just unfair because, you know, whoever the next president is going to be sitting up here someday saying, what a great job I did. What a great job. I did the greatest job, Jamie. He's going to be talking about what a brilliant president he is. And I'll be home and I'll be saying that same thing again. Because we did the job. We did the job.